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Right now it's Van Halen and the most iconic bass line to start a song. Running with the Devil on KQ.

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1: Now I know you can hear me. Now we can fish for ourselves. You show us what to do. You must know how, even you've got to eat.
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Wrapping up side one of the Guess Who's American Woman with No Sugar Tonight, New Mother Nature, one of the big hits off the album. Scott Savage, our thanks to Musical Round at 105 East Central Entrance in Duluth, where they buy, sell, and trade new and used musical gear. We are celebrating today, of course, the Guess Who's American Woman, beginning a 3-week run at the

for millions of years. Mankind lived just like the animals. Then something happened, which unleashed the power of our imagination.

Donnie Ira's doing Aaliyah at KQ. Jesse is standing by from the afternoon train wreck on location. We'll check in with her in just a bit, but right now, Hendrix, Foxy Lady, and KQ.

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1: 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Our pets' heads are falling off.
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1: 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Now we can fish for ourselves. You show us what to do. 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